pinned right at the top of the Facebook page. That's facebook.com/TheEnglishBreakfastAffairer. And that list just keeps getting longer and longer. And why not take the time to go and have a look at the official Radio Affairer website? That's affairer.com.pl.

0: Okay, so it is the part of the show where you get to name the song lyrics, but it's not that easy because these song lyrics are read by the Mysterons, an extraterrestrial race from the planet Mars. Nice. Usually they're out to destroy mankind, but on The English Breakfast, they're here for fun, even if it doesn't sound like it. Let's see what they've got to say for themselves.
1: This is the voice of the Mysterons, and here are your song lyrics for today. If you should fall into my arms and tremble like a flower.
0: Okay, so if you know who sang those lyrics or indeed the name of the song that they came from, then drop me a line. I would love to hear from you. Moving swiftly on, though, and back to Pig Destroyer, who to date have released 7 studio albums, starting with 1997's Explosions in Ward 6, and their latest being Headcage. That was in 2018, but a compilation of reissues came out recently, which suggests that something else may be on the horizon. So let's hear your second by them for today. This is Army of Cops.

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Both dirty, both mean. Yes, and the dream was just the same. And I dreamed your dream for you, and now your dream is real.

0: Hole in your head. Bang, bang, you're dead. Hole in your head.
1: Bang, bang, you're dead.
0: Hole in your head.